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They're going to be playing at Songbird Festival the 30th and 31st. 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Here's a local Columbia guy. He played at the Meeting Street Music Fest. It's Rutt Spence.

That's Old Crow Medicine Show and Last American Waltz. This is latest from them featuring Molly Tuttle. They're going to be the headliners on Saturday the 30th for Songbird Festival taking place in Findlay Park. Let's see here. 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Eventually, we're going to get a link up on WXRYFM.org as well. Rut Spence before that, Lexington County boy with Trian. He was at the Meeting Street Music Festival, performed, did a great performance as well. On the way, oh boy, we've got more local in Charleston. Oh, Charleston music. Wow, got that coming up. And there's nothing wrong with Charleston. It's just that there's a lot more going on all over South Carolina. Just so happens we will be featuring a couple Charleston artists. Let's go to Alabama. There's a little tiny town called Tony. And from it is a guy that's doing some inventive stuff. His name is Gavin Crutcher. This is Worn Out Heart.

0: the boat.
1: It's Hudson McCrady from Knoxville, Tennessee. And single kind of story. I get that right? Yeah, stay single story. Stay single story. I wonder if he got his debit card back. Because just recently, ordering through the McDonald's drive-thru, and he dropped it, and it ended up right inside the donation box. Doesn't that suck? We had to tell him, like, dude, you can go to your bank or your credit union, probably get the card, a replacement one, in one day, just right there. Gavin Crutcher and Worn Out Heart before that. He is from a town called Tony, Alabama. And that's kind of our country thing. I know it was a little country at the beginning of the show here on WXY Discovery. It is the best of local and regional music, and there's a broad selection of stuff happening right now. You know, the Americana thing is really big, the, quote, old country, or it used to be old country. I think everybody's calling it Americana. A lot of stuff happening. Let's head on down to Charleston, and then we've got a Columbia artist coming up in just a second. This is Foe Daniels in Summers Past right here on WXY.

0: Columbia's independent alternative, WXOY and WXOY Discovery. That's Josh Bennett, and he's going to be fine. He's from Columbia. And Foe Daniels from Charleston with Summer's Past. It's right here on WXOY Discovery. So there we go. It's a great Sunday night. It's 8:28. It's already getting hot. So we're going to be like 100 degrees.
1: Oh, man.
0: Until October.
1: Yeah, took a walk out today, and wow.
0: Yeah.
1: Didn't start out hot, but boy, you really feel it after a couple of laps.
0: It was a beautiful morning.
1: Oh.
0: And of course, now the pups want to go out, and that's, you know, the studio monster wants to go out, and it's not going to cool off for a little bit. So, by the way, we'll talk about movies coming up.
2: All right.
0: We'll talk about movies, because we saw a great one.
1: Oh, my gosh. I loved it so much.
0: Oh, by the way, we saw it, and the actor. Unbelievable. Anyway, we'll get some South Carolina music coming up. We got some Athens, Georgia music, plus something that a lot of folks on the Instagram are liking, and that's how we discovered this band called Super Taste, who's doing, we're starting to see a disco-ish revival.
1: Hey, it was country, and now we're getting into disco.
0: Yeah, so hang around. That's coming up just around the corner. We're going to take a look at our forecast as well here on WXY Discovery.
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0: All right, WXY Columbia Metro forecast. Not as cool tonight, but still clear and comfortable, 66. Looks like partly sunny tomorrow with a few more clouds and even warmer. Can we get even warmer? Well, the answer is yes. We're going to see 93, sunny 93 on Tuesday, sunny and 94 on Wednesday. So that's just kind of how it is. For Memorial Day weekend, it looks like we could get some thunderstorms and showers, but we badly kind of need the rain. We're badly in need of air, like our neck. It's 86 in Ballantyne, 86 in Lexington, 88 atop the historic Behringer Building on South Coast Main Street, and 87 right now. Disco is coming back. Ask the band Super Taste. 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It's WXRY.

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0: That's Kid Lake, artist from South Carolina, and Dear You. Music by Coda is the name of the band, and they are from Tennessee. Not Nashville. They are from Jackson, Tennessee.
1: I was going to say Knoxville.
0: Well, you know,
1: we've already heard from a Knoxville artist.
0: Knoxville. And then New York's Super Taste doing that kind of disco thing, because we just had a bunch of friends that were also in music. We're into them. So we figured to give them a holler. We've got more alternative rock coming up. What? I know. Usually so much, you know, kind of Americana and that sort
1: it's
0: of thing.
1: It's just
0: going
1: a matter
0: on.
1: Of time until the country resurgence mixes with the nouveau disco.
0: Yeah, yeah. It's only a matter of time. Look, ask a Kiss about disco.
1: Yes, exactly.
0: Well, that's the thing. During that late 70s period, every band, including Led Zeppelin,
1: had to do it.
0: You had to do a disco song. Now, Led Zeppelin kind of, they did a ballad.
1: Right.
0: So they just put a disco beat behind it.
1: And they were so close to breaking up, they really didn't care. Yeah.
0: All of My Love. Well, it was a great hit for them. All of My Love. It had that.
1: That's a big beat, isn't it? Yeah, I get it.
0: Oh, we didn't roller skate.
1: I get it.
0: You roller skated that, right?
1: I roller skated the hell.
0: Donna Summer.
1: In Aiken, South Carolina. We had a lot of influential R&B stations in Augusta.
0: Yeah, yeah.
1: And so when we rolled up at Red Wing Rollerway, you walk in and it's celebration, loud as can be.

0: Gonna have a good time.
1: That's what I remember over their huge hanging PV speakers.
0: Yeah. All right. We're going to take a real quick break. We've got a band called Passengers Unknown. They're very alt-rock. You're going to get them in just a second. It's WXY Discovery, the longest-running local and regional music show here in the capital city. Find out what's happening in the Southeast by tuning in every week.
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0: We are starting off very quiet this morning in traffic. No accidents or incidents or disabled vehicles. All the interstates are running congestion-free at this time. But it's early, things can change, and we'll be with you all morning long to keep you updated. 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
3: 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Here's a gun and here's a blade. Here's

0: Things still remain very quiet for your morning commute. Still no accidents in the area, no disabled vehicles, and all the interstates are looking good. Still no congestion to report there. 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

0: Good morning. We have a few accidents to tell you about. Two involving Two Notch right now. One at 77 North close to Two Notch. The other collision at Two Notch at Richard Bonham Drive in front of Michelin. We have a wreck at Fish Hatchery near Shumpert as well. No congestion right now on our major interstates. This traffic brought to you by Royal Z Lanes. Do you know what time it is? It's bowling time at Royal Z Lanes on Two Notch Road. Monday Glow Ball from 9:30 to 1 a.m. $10 unlimited games with shoes. Summer leagues are now forming at Royal Z. BowlingColumbia.com. 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

0: going to start with an accident downtown at Elmwood Avenue at Park Street. We also have a truck downtown that's blocking traffic at the intersection of Blossom at Hugie Street. We do have a collision at Hard Scramble at Clemson. Also a wreck at Community at Blythewood Road. All the interstates are still looking good. We have no congestion to report there. 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
5: We are back and we are looking at a pretty lopsided matchup, Jim.
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0: Good morning. We're going to start off with a couple of accidents that aren't too far from one another on the interstate. 20 westbound after sunset. We also have a crash 20 eastbound before sunset. We do have an accident on the exit ramp from 20 westbound going to 277 south and a collision at Bombing Range Road off of Kelly Mill Road. No congestion on our interstates right now. 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

0: We have some new accidents that just came in. Let's start off with the one at 26 eastbound at Lake Murray Boulevard. Also collision on the exit ramp from Broad River to 26 east. Two accidents involving Leesburg. One at Garner's Ferry at Leesburg. The other one at Leesburg Road at Glengarry. We have a wreck at Platte Springs at South Lake Drive. And an accident Church Road at White Pond Road in Elgin. We are seeing some congestion along 26 east between Broad River Road East and Irmo and
1: over the air and over the internet.
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We are 99.3 WXLY. We're going to take a little Def Leppard, mix it with a little Nickelback. Here we go.

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0: and getting a little bit messy. M83 Midnight City Somber Homewrecker. It is Columbia's independent alternative. Memorial Day weekend is coming up, and once again, it's WXY's Best of the Modern Rock Era weekend. Before it was alternative, it was called Modern or College Rock. And we've got a whole bunch of music from that period right here on WXY all the way through Memorial Day midnight. So go ahead and tune in and have us on for the rest of the weekend, wherever you happen to be. Of course, 99.3 downtown, 98.1 in Northeast, and 99.1 Chapin, Valentine, and Irma, of course, online as well. It is all WXY, no matter how you get us. On the way in less than 90 seconds, what do we have for you? Oh, I've got some Linkin Park, got some Noah Kahan as well. But first, let's head on down to the Main Street News Desk. Rick?
1: Sunny and hot through Thursday. We'll see highs in the mid-90s with a few more clouds on Thursday. This is Rick Wrigley at the Main Street News Desk. State lawmakers are in a highly contentious debate over redrawing the state's congressional districts following pressure from Donald Trump to secure a Republican clean sweep of the state's U.S. House seats. Lawmakers are scrambling to finalize maps before early voting for the June primary begins in 8 days. Under the draft map, Richland County voters would be split into three districts, triggering strong pushback from local civil rights groups. Red-hot flames yesterday afternoon in the Northeast at the Sphinx gas station on Lee Road and Hardscrabble Road. Arriving deputies found at least two vehicles and multiple gas pumps fully engulfed in flames. While the blaze was successfully contained before it could spread to the main convenience store, Richland County sheriffs and fire crews are investigating. Dominion Energy announced it plans to merge and consolidate with another energy firm. The transaction between Dominion and NextEra will be all stock, with the service territory stretching across Florida, Virginia, North Carolina, and South Carolina. The companies say that the efficiencies of the combined company should result in benefits to customers. I'm Rick Wrigley at the Main Street News Desk. We'll be back with more from Vaholi and the Class in less than 90 seconds.
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0: Sunny and hot through Thursday. We'll see highs in the mid-90s with a few more clouds on Thursday. This is Rick Wrigley at the Main Street News Desk. State lawmakers are in a highly contentious debate over redrawing the state's congressional districts following pressure from Donald Trump to secure a Republican clean sweep of the state's U.S. House seats. Lawmakers are scrambling to finalize maps before early voting for the June primary begins in 8 days. Under the draft map, Richland County voters would be split into three districts, triggering strong pushback from local civil rights groups. Red-hot flames yesterday afternoon in the Northeast at the Sphinx gas station on Lee Road and Hardscrabble Road. Arriving deputies found at least two vehicles and multiple gas pumps fully engulfed in flames. While the blaze was successfully contained before it could spread to the main convenience store, Richland County sheriffs and fire crews are investigating. Dominion Energy announced it plans to merge and consolidate with another energy firm. The transaction between Dominion and NextEra will be all stock, with the service territory stretching across Florida, Virginia, North Carolina, and South Carolina. The companies say that the efficiencies of the combined company should result in benefits to customers. I'm Rick Wrigley at the Main Street News Desk. We'll be back with more from Vaholi and the class in less than 90 seconds.
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